0: 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An assistant to Mr. Lee.
1: Well, Miss Chen has told me so much about you. Pleasure to meet you.
2: Yes, to meet you. Miss Anderson.
1: 马上就会有变。I noticed your London accent is quite standard. Have you ever been to London before?
2: Yeah, I studied in London before.
1: Ah, of course. And what did you study there?
2: Oh, math.
1: Math
2: is a really difficult subject.
1: I know, math was never my strong point.
0: Frank, thank you for coming today.
1: Ah, okay, no problem. So we're done here?
0: Yeah.
3: Finish?
0: Finish.
1: My pleasure.
0: See you next time.
1: Bye.
2: Bye.
0: But now there's another more pressing thing.武田从海军俱乐部里出来之后，就去到了德国施瓦兹医生的诊所。他可是欧洲著名的脑科专家。据我所知，他也是上海现在唯一掌握脑血管造影技术的医生。我想武田去找他，应该是拿到了李月色的病历，然后配合眼科专家一起被定义会诊。
4: 李约瑟的视觉神经是受到了脑垂体压迫造成的失明。那么小姐，如果真的像你所说的那位施瓦兹医生可以熟练掌握造影技术，那我们不用等到明天了，我们马上就会暴露。
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4: 小姐放心，我不会同意我们的人对他做这件事情。
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1: Hello, do you have an appointment?
0: Actually, I'm looking for Dr. Meng. Please tell her that her friend is coming to

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1: 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Oh my God!
2: 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What right do you have to stop our merchant ship?
3: Tamare!
4: What's the meaning of this?
5: この船に我々大日本帝国が捜索している諜報工作員が乗っている疑いがある。
4: 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What are you saying?